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2: This is Max Lucado. We cannot win both the applause of people and the well done of Christ. Do you play both sides? Many in the West did in the years leading up to World War II. In 1938, Neville Chamberlain met with Adolf Hitler. The British Prime Minister had long championed a policy of appeasing the dictator's aggressions, so he agreed to Hitler's demands. 6 months later, Hitler occupied all of Czechoslovakia. Next, he invaded Poland, and the war began. For a decade, the world watched as Hitler flexed his muscles. Yet freedom-loving nations waffled between apathy and fear. Many simply couldn't pick a side. The prophet Elijah once asked, "How long are you going to struggle with the two choices? If the Lord is God, follow him."
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4: Hi, I'm Barry McGuire, author of Ignite Your Life, explaining how you can have wholehearted faith regardless of your circumstances. Have you ever been sharing your faith and had someone question whether the Bible is real? Or maybe you've even questioned it. You're not alone. But when you look at the evidence, it's incredible. The Bible's made up of 66 books written by 40 different authors over 1,500 years on three continents, written in three languages. Yet from Genesis to Revelation, it tells one amazing, unified story of God's love and His plan to rescue us. Then there's Bible prophecy. Hundreds of years before Jesus was born, the scriptures foretold specific details about His life, death, and resurrection. 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You don't have to check your brain at the door to believe the Bible. The evidence points to a God who keeps every promise He makes. Ignite your life. 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
4: 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I give thanks through my words and by what I do. 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
1: 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I get to hear all the music I missed before I even knew Christian music existed. 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
0: It's all in the name.

Mike Schlote in the voice, Hangar Studio on a ridge in the Ozarks. Welcome to the show. It's Tuesday, August 11th in the year of our Lord, 2026. This is Mike at the mic. We play the music that defined your generation. Sixpence None the Richer, Ruth, Billy Sprague, David and the Giants, some Ken Tamplin coming up. And this is Considering Lily, classicchristian247.com. Welcome to the show.

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1: 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Remember the Time album from Third Day? That came out in 2004. That's where you'll find that song. 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

0: 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Bleeding.
1: A little sixpence action for you. Mike at the mic. Mike Schlody right here, along with Cooper the Copper Canine. And Scout. That's another dog on the Schlody property today. We're watching our daughter's family's dog while they are on vacation. Welcome to Schlody Acres, Scout. Glenn Allen Green coming up next, and you and I will get back into God's Word. If you have a Bible, open up to Luke chapter 4.
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Mike at the mic. We are in the book of Luke, chapter 4. We just finished yesterday the temptation of Jesus after his baptism, when Satan came and harassed him. And now at verse 14 it says, "And Jesus returned to Galilee in the power of the Spirit, and news about him spread through all the surrounding district. And he was teaching in their synagogues, being glorified by all." Here's a tune from Billy Sprague on Mike at the Mic.

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3: Look at Colossians 3, verses 8 and 9. Put them all aside, anger, wrath, malice, slander and abusive speech from your mouth, and do not lie to one another, since you laid aside the old self with its evil practices. If we're going to become like Jesus, it means we have to lay aside certain behaviors that were characteristic of our former life before Christ. And so in verses 8 and 9, Paul talks about the behavior we're to lay aside. Now, the first behavior has to do with temper. We talked about it last time. Anger, malice, wrath. We're to set those things aside. But the next kind of behavior we're to lay aside has to do with our speech. And specifically, he mentions laying aside slander and abusive speech and lying.
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Man, we've got some hot weather coming into this area. Are you in the Ozarks like I am? We have some gnarly hot temperatures. 96, 97, another 97 with 86% chance of rain. So you know how humid that's going to be? A 99, a 98, a 99, a 96, a 94, a 97. It's going to be really, really hot. Whew, man. It's already warm. Here's Ken Tamplin, ClassicChristian247.com.

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1: 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It is a little bit after 11 o'clock Central Time, USA. Mike Schlote in the Voice Hanger Studio. That's my studio on a ridge in the Ozarks. And we're flapping our lips here in the studio and playing the music that defined your and my generation. Here's Kim Boyce, Mike at the Mike.

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1: 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Oh, this is a good one here. It's The Brave from the Battle Cries Project, produced by John and Dino Elefante. Here's Tears of a Broken Heart on Classic Christian 247.com.

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1: Mr. Nick Gonzalez with Salvador. Charlie Peacock before that, the Brave right before that. 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
3: 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God has good intentions when he enlists trials and pain in the lives of his children, the children he deeply loves. As parents, we recognize that pain is often the strategic path to bring healing or maturity or even prosperity to our kids. If our children could understand that bad-tasting medicine or the sting of discipline will eventually yield great benefits, then they, like us, they would complain less and maybe be grateful more, even in the face of uncomfortable circumstances. 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
1: 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Mike at the mic. Hello. We are in the book of Luke, chapter 4, reading God's word one book at a time, one chapter at a time, one verse at a time. Jesus' ministry now has begun. Verse 16 of chapter 4, and it came to Nazareth, where he had been brought up. And as was his custom, he entered the synagogue on the Sabbath and stood up to read. And the scroll of the prophet Isaiah was handed to him. And he opened the scroll and found the place where it is written, or where it was written, "The Spirit of the Lord is upon me, because he anointed me to preach the gospel to the poor. He has sent me to proclaim release to the captives and recovery of sight to the blind, to set free those who are oppressed, to proclaim the favorable year of the Lord." You know what he said after he read that portion of scripture out of Isaiah? You know what happens next? Go ahead and read ahead, but I'm going to read it next hour. Here's Carmen, Addicted to Jesus, ClassicChristian247.com.

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0: garden. Scott Wesley Brown. He's pretty active on social media. If you want to look him up on Shut Your Facebook and Twitface and InstaTwit or what, I don't know what all is he's on, but I know he's on Facebook. Switchfoot coming up. Also, Renee Garcia. She's in the mix too. 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
1: I'm Paul Acey, and you're listening to Plugged In. Ariana Grande announced that she's stepping away from the public eye, but it seems like she's in that eye more than ever. She just wrapped up a huge worldwide tour. She's been in the headlines for months, mainly because of her weight, and oh yeah, she has a new album too. And what an angry, problematic album it is. Petal is about Grande's divorce and unpacks her doubts about romance and her own self-worth. It's filled with strong profanity and vulgar lyrics, and it includes veiled references to self-harm and nods to drug use. And in the video for the album's title song, she flat-out turns into a tongue-in-cheek mass murderer. Petal is the work of a talented but troubled artist. Perhaps we should say thank you next. 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I'm Paul Acey for Plugged In by Focus on the Family.
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1: 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One half of a group called Bliss Bliss is Renee Garcia. Here she is with her solo work, A Different World, on Mike at the Mic.

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1: 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Mike Schlody in the Voice Hanger studio on a ridge in the Ozarks. Welcome to Mike at the Mic. It is the 11th day of August in the year of our Lord 2026. I might have said July earlier. It is August. Jeremy Camp coming up, also a new song, and Ashley Cleveland. And here's a band called FM Static, Something to Believe In, on Mike at the Mic.

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0: 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Mike at the mic. New song, man. They've had some great vocalists pass through their group. Some are still there today, like Russ Lee and Eddie Carswell and those guys. But Charles Billingsley used to be in the group. Michael O'Brien used to be in New Song. Incredibly talented group of guys. Rachel Lampa coming up next. 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

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Mike at the mic. Reading God's Word one book at a time, one chapter at a time, one verse at a time. The book of Luke, chapter 4. We continue at verse 20. Jesus had returned to Nazareth where he grew up, and he read in the temple, in the synagogue. He read from the book of Isaiah. Beautiful section of scripture. And in verse 20 it says, and he closed the scroll, gave it back to the attendant, and sat down. And the eyes of all in the synagogue were fixed on him. And he began to say to them, today, this scripture has been fulfilled in your hearing. Oh, I want to keep on reading, but for the sake of time, let's hold off. 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
1: Yep, that's from 1989. Great stuff. Mark Gershmel and Rick Florian vocals together on that one. I've got a group called Between Thieves. Ever think about their name? It's pretty cool. The W's coming up, also John Gibson, and if we can, a Crystal Myers song. 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
1: 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I'm super stoked that you found us and that you're hanging out with us. 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
3: This is Max Lucado. We cannot win both the applause of people and the well done of Christ. Do you play both sides? Many in the West did in the years leading up to World War II. In 1938, Neville Chamberlain met with Adolf Hitler. The British Prime Minister had long championed a policy of appeasing the dictator's aggressions, so he agreed to Hitler's demands. 6 months later, Hitler occupied all of Czechoslovakia. Next, he invaded Poland, and the war began. For a decade, the world watched as Hitler flexed his muscles. Yet freedom-loving nations waffled between apathy and fear. Many simply couldn't pick a side. The prophet Elijah once asked, "How long are you going to struggle with the two choices? If the Lord is God, follow him."
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3: Hi, I'm Barry McGuire, author of Ignite Your Life, explaining how you can have wholehearted faith regardless of your circumstances. 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
4: Hi, I'm Barry McGuire, author of Ignite Your Life, explaining how you can have wholehearted faith regardless of your circumstances. 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

Mike Schlote in the Voice Hanger Studio on a ridge in the Ozarks. Welcome to the show. 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
1: 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Along with Cooper, the Copper Canine, and you, the best listeners in the world. We have a lot going on today. A lot of music. We're going to get into some scripture. We are going through the book of Luke. If you're a new listener, that is something we do every single day on Mike at the Mic. And we play the music that you love. Here's Vector with Mr. Color Wheel. 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

0: 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Mike at the mic. I used to know those guys a whole lot better than I do now, that's for sure. I haven't seen them forever. I don't hear about any of them anymore except for Mark Martell. He is the one that you do hear about as he's, continuing his Freddie Mercury tribute performances and whatever. Got a little break coming up, and then Ivory Line next. ClassicChristian247.com.
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1: 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Let's get into the book of Luke. We're at chapter 4 now, reading Luke's version of the gospel. It's pretty incredible what has happened. Jesus shows up at the Jordan River. He gets baptized. After his baptism, he is out in the wilderness for 40 days, and he's being tempted and taunted and teased and attacked by the devil himself. After that is over, he goes back to Nazareth, which is where he grew up. He goes into the synagogue and he starts reading from the book of Isaiah. And he reads prophecy from the book of Isaiah, and then he tells the people, today this scripture has been fulfilled in your hearing. And in verse 22 it says, and all were speaking well of him and marveling at the gracious words which were coming forth from his lips. And they were saying, is this not Joseph's son? And he said to them, no doubt you will quote this proverb to me, physician, heal yourself. Whatever we heard took place at Capernaum, do also here in your hometown. And he said, truly, I say to you, no prophet is welcome in his hometown. But I say to you in truth, there were many widows in Israel in the days of Elijah, when the sky was shut up for 3 years and 6 months, when a great famine came over all the land, and yet Elijah was sent to none of them, but only to Zarephath in the land of Sidon, to a woman who was a widow. And there were many lepers in Israel in the time of Elisha the prophet, and none of them was cleansed, but only Naaman the Syrian. And all the people in the synagogue were filled with rage as they heard these things, and they stood up and drove him out of the city and led him to the edge of the hill on which their city had been built, in order to throw him down the cliff. But passing through their midst, he went on his way. Here's Al Denson, Mike at the Mic, Classic Christian, 24/7.

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1: 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I don't know if you knew this or not, but Scott Crepane, remember him? He co-wrote that song with Brian. A short break and music from the big vocalist, teacher extraordinaire himself, Ken Tamplin. That's next. 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
3: 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In John 14:6, remember what Jesus said? 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On the other hand, John 8:44 says that the devil is what? Jesus said he is a liar and he is the father of all lies. 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That's why God hates lying. And that's why it's to have no place in the heart of a heavenly-minded Christian.
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1: 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Mike at the mic with a true classic from DeGarmo and Key. By the way, I've got a parody of this that a man by the name of Eli sang. Really funny, but he did that based on this song. It's I'm Accepted from DeGarmo and Key. Mike at the mic.

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1: 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Just a little bit after 11 o'clock Central Time, USA. On the 12th day of August in the year of our Lord, 2026, it is the birthday of our second born. Happy birthday, Krista. I love you so much, and I miss you big time. 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
1: That is some pretty good stuff. 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I like it. Carmen coming up soon. Also a band called Shaded Red. And here's First Call, Breaking Through on Mike at the Mike. 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

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Mike at the mic. Okay, we are in the book of Luke, chapter 4, picking up at verse 31. Jesus was sent out of Nazareth, which is where he grew up, but they did not want anything to do with what he was saying in the synagogue. Verse 30, they tried to kill him. They wanted to throw him down the cliff. Verse 31, it says, and he came down to Capernaum, a city of Galilee, and he was teaching them on the Sabbath. And they were amazed at his teaching, for his message was with authority. And in the synagogue there was a man possessed by the spirit of an unclean demon. And he cried out with a loud voice, "Let us alone! What do we have to do with you, Jesus the Nazarene? Have you come to destroy us? I know who you are, the Holy One of God." But Jesus rebuked it, saying, "Be quiet and come out of him." And when the demon had thrown him down in the midst of the people, it came out of him without doing him any harm. And amazement came upon them all. And they were talking with one another, saying, "What is this message? For with authority and power he commands the unclean spirits, and they come out." And the report about him was spreading into every place in the surrounding district. This is Farrell and Farrell, American Man, ClassicChristian247.com.

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1: 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If you like the sound of that big arena rock, that hair band sound, man, you're going to love that album. It's called Battle Cries. It came out in 1992. Jackie Velasquez next.
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1: 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A tiny bit after 12 o'clock. Welcome to the show. I'm Mike Schlody, and this is Rebecca St. James with Side by Side.

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1: 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Mike at the mic. Never been there. I've never been to Vegas. Rebecca St. James right before that. And now Jeremy Camp, Lay Down My Pride. 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
1: 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It is hot in the Ozarks. I mean hot. We not only have the heat, we have the humidity, which is a whole different beast when you're dealing with heat. How are you guys doing? 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
1: Those two dudes go back a ways together. I'm talking about the guys that wrote that song, Wayne Kirkpatrick and Michael W. Smith. Let's continue in the book of Luke. Luke chapter 4. Jesus now doing miracles, doing amazing things. Verse 38 says, "Then he stood up and left the synagogue and entered Simon's home. Now Simon's mother-in-law was suffering from a high fever, and they asked him to help her. And standing over her, he rebuked the fever, and it left her. Immediately, she stood up and began waiting on them." This is Billy Sprague, ClassicChristian247.com.

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1: 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Probably not on the homecoming tours that the Gaithers put on. Just a hunch. I don't know. Billy Sprague before that, Smitty before that, Faith Nation coming up next. ClassicChristian247.com. Thank you so much for listening.
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Ladies and gentlemen, that's going to be it for me today. Thank you so much for hanging out with me. Thanks for being a part of my life. And thank you so much for letting me be a small part of your life. I know you've got a lot going on. There's a lot of stations you could listen to, but you're here. You showed up and you're hanging out. I thank you for that. Cooper, the Copper Canine, he also thanks you for that. So does co-founder Doug. If God allows, I will see you again tomorrow on Mike at the Mic, where it's all in the name. Classic Christian 24/7.

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3: This is Max Lucado. We cannot win both the applause of people and the well done of Christ. Do you play both sides? Many in the West did in the years leading up to World War II. In 1938, Neville Chamberlain met with Adolf Hitler. The British Prime Minister had long championed a policy of appeasing the dictator's aggressions, so he agreed to Hitler's demands. 6 months later, Hitler occupied all of Czechoslovakia. Next, he invaded Poland, and the war began. For a decade, the world watched as Hitler flexed his muscles. Yet freedom-loving nations waffled between apathy and fear. Many simply couldn't pick a side. The prophet Elijah once asked, "How long are you going to struggle with the two choices? If the Lord is God, follow him."
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3: Hi, I'm Barry McGuire, author of Ignite Your Life, explaining how you can have wholehearted faith regardless of your circumstances. 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We just have to accept his free gift of salvation. 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
2: 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And when it comes to being thankful, I can feel thankful in my heart, but that doesn't mean the same thing as giving thanks. 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I give thanks through my words and by what I do. Let's be people of thankful action. 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

0: There was a person that hurt me so bad that I wrote this email to them, and I couldn't wait to express all the things that they had done wrong.
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0: I was about to push the send button when I stopped and said, Father God, should I send this? And here's what happened. The verse came into my mind. Love your enemies, Jesus said. Do good to those who hurt you. Oh, I wanted to send it so bad.
1: So you didn't send it?
0: I did not send it. We can do that in our marriages as well. Like, we want to say it all.
1: So sometimes you just don't hit the send button.
0: And pray, should I say this? Should I send this? 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
1: Yes, my name is Janet Willis, and I'm from Milner, Georgia, just south of Atlanta, Georgia. And I love Classic Christian 247. I'm so thankful for it. It's just wonderful. I'm in my 50s, and a lot of the stuff y'all play is stuff we have listened to for years. This is great, just like the Rex Carroll Band, John Split especially. I'm just thankful for you.

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